0: slujdej Antenii Summer
1: Heat. When I met you in the summer, to my heartbeat sound, we fell in love as the leaves turn

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2: Cut my heart about 1-2 times. Don't need to question the reason. I'm yours, I'm yours. I know the earth will lose a fight just to see a smile. 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
2: It doesn't matter if you love him or capital H-I-M. Just put your paws up.

Whether you're broke or evergreen, you're black, white, beige, Chola descent, you're Lebanese, you're Orient. Whether life's disabilities left you outcast, bullied, or teased, rejoice and love yourself today, cause baby, you were born this way.

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